misunderstanding. There's more than meets the eye. Identification is illusion.

really love you. Walk up and down outside the wall. Some hand in hand, and some gathered together in bands. The bleeding hearts and the artists make their stand. And when they've given you their all, some stagger and fall. After all, it's not easy. Banging your heart against some mad bugger's wall.

Lord of the Ages rode one night out through the gateways of time. Astride a great charger in a cloak of white samite, he flew on the air like a storm. Dark was the night, for he'd gathered the stars in his hand to light a path through the sky, while the hooves of his charger made comets of fire, bewitching all eyes beheld them.

Below a dark forest in caves of black granite, the children of darkness dwelled in oblivion, betraying one another in endless confusion, for the Lord of the Dark had bewitched them. From time's first creation, the wise men and prophets and all workers of magic had warned of the reckoning, the wind and the fire and the plague of destruction that follows the path

above the wide oceans and thundering rivers, through the sun and the rain and the turn of the seasons, rode the God of all-knowing. While all around him celestial companions, friends from the void before time was woven, honor his crown with words of white fire and carry his robes of light.

that in the peace of a valley, a young child was born, filling the night with his crying. And an old man gave thanks to the Lord of the Ages, whose battle is not with innocence. But the birds of the air were silent, knowing the time had come when time was forgotten. The waters were stilled, the mountains stood empty, for the cities were deaf.

But to the old and helpless, the weak and the humble, to the children of light, his words of compassion breathed on them gently, dissolving the darkness across the great valley that rumbled with fire. And from the death and destruction, the Lord of the ages carried the fruit of the harvest.

house was always there. I got scared when I don't think I cared. I think I cared when I wore her down. Myself to fear. I was scared when you were there. You think that I care? But a childhood trauma with my father. Years and years of numbness that had surfaced. Was not dealt with. Was too young to. Was too. So I went to the middle. The middle and took to the shops. And I went to Greg's and bought some sausage rolls. And thinking, what's going on? And I've just spinning too much. But who knows? So I took to the left and went to the right. Went to the right and I thought I'd start a fight tonight. Thought I'd start a fight tonight. You know, trying to get things right. Just juice things up, you know. Thinking like I need to buck a spot. Start a fight, we'll start a fight. Punching to the jab and it was there. You think that I can? You think I can make it? Mate, it's over this season. You think there's a reason? There's no reason. You're stuck in the middle, you're middle. Bit less too.

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1: hold on, worry about it. 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I'ma pick a flow and make a scary out it. I'ma shift a note and make a melody out it. 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Unoriginal, only periodic, unabridged.

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Tatiam, Tatiam, Tatiam, Tatiam, Tatiam, Tatiam, Tatiam, Tatiam, Tatiam, Tatiam, Tatiam, Tatiam, Tatiam, Tatiam, Tatiam, Tatiam, Tatiam, Tatiam, Tatiam, Tatiam, Tatiam, Tatiam, Tatiam, Tatiam, Tatiam, 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